0: There's no place too far. This is the strongest 106.3 Bell.
1: 33 minutes after 8 in the morning. Hi, good morning. It's Monday once again. Today is July 20, 2020. 2026, Wayne Butag sa tanan. Welcome to the Morning Bell.

47 minutes after 8 in the morning, Bob Marley there with Buffalo Soldier. This song was introduced to me way, way back. I just thought of playing this one, that song for you. Well, why not? It's a Monday. Pang good vibes ba? May buntag bitaw ninyong tanan, mag-uban ta hangtod.

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2: Minutes now after 10 in the morning. You're still stuck with me. This is Annabelle. I'm on until 11 o'clock for DXCA 106.3 Bell FM.

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3: Let us all remember that we are in the holy presence of God.
4: In the name of the Father, and of the Son, and of the Holy Spirit. Amen.
3: The angel of the Lord declared unto Mary,
4: and she conceived by the power of the Holy Spirit.
3: Hail Mary, full of grace, the Lord is with thee. Blessed art thou amongst women, and blessed is the fruit of thy womb, Jesus.
4: Holy Mary, Mother of God, pray for us sinners, now and at the hour of our death. Amen.
3: Behold the handmaid of the Lord.
4: Be it done unto me according to your word.
3: Hail Mary, full of grace, the Lord is with thee. Blessed art thou amongst women, and blessed is the fruit of thy womb, Jesus.
4: Holy Mary, Mother of God, pray for us sinners, now and at the hour of our death. Amen.
3: And the Word was made flesh,
4: and dwelt among us.
3: Hail Mary, full of grace, the Lord is with thee. Blessed art thou amongst women, and blessed is the fruit of thy womb, Jesus.
4: Holy Mary, Mother of God, pray for us sinners, now and at the hour of our death. Amen.
3: Pray for us, Holy Mary, Mother of God,
4: that we may be made worthy of the promises of Christ.
3: Let us pray.
4: Pour forth, we beseech thee, O Lord, thy grace into our hearts, that we to whom the incarnation of Christ, thy Son, was made known by the message of an angel, may by his passion and cross be brought to the glory of his resurrection, through the same Christ our Lord. Amen.
3: Glory be to the Father, and to the Son, and to the Holy Spirit.
4: As it was in the beginning, is now, and ever shall be, world without end. Amen.
3: Glory be to the Father, and to the Son, and to the Holy Spirit.
4: As it was in the beginning, is now, and ever shall be, world without end. Amen.
3: Glory be to the Father, and to the Son, and to the Holy Spirit.
4: As it was in the beginning, is now, and ever shall be, world without end. Amen.
3: Saint Cecilia,
4: pray for us.
3: Saint John Baptist de la Salle,
4: pray for us.
3: Leave Jesus in our hearts forever.
4: In the name of the Father, and of the Son, and of the Holy Spirit. Amen.
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0: 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That's every 2 p.m., 5 p.m. and 9 p.m. At nakapili na ng 3D Lotto winning numbers. The first number is 4. For the second number, we have 2. And the third number is 0. Recapping the 3D Lotto winning numbers for the 2 p.m. draw, we have 4. 2 and 0 in exact order. Congratulations po sa mga nanalo! Sa mga nais pong maging STL pa-partner ng PCSO, maaari na po kayong mag-submit ng inyong application. For the complete details, please watch this.
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0: And we are back, Lotto Philippines! 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Tumutok na sa IBC 13, DATV channels at sa ating mga official live streaming channels sa Facebook and YouTube. In just a few moments, sabay-sabay nating aalamin ang mga lucky winning numbers. Good luck, Lotto players! 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Alright, Lotto players, it's time to meet and greet our Lotto Draw panel of judges who will witness and certify our live draw proceedings. 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Magandang hapon po sa inyo! To assist us with our draws, we have our PCSO Draw Coordinator. 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
0: Three Lotto players, kayo naman na may pagkakataong manalo. 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Kapag nanalo via the Rambolito System Play, 750 pesos or 1,500 pesos naman ang may uwi ninyo. 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At narito na ang ating 3D Lotto winning numbers. The first number is 0. The second number is 9. And the third number is 3. Recapping the 3D Lotto winning combination for the 5 PM draw, we have 0, 9, and 3 in exact order.
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3: Let us all remember that we are in the holy presence of God.
4: In the name of the Father, and of the Son, and of the Holy Spirit. Amen.
3: The angel of the Lord declared unto Mary,
4: and she conceived by the power of the Holy Spirit.
3: Hail Mary, full of grace, the Lord is with thee. Blessed art thou amongst women, and blessed is the fruit of thy womb, Jesus.
4: Holy Mary, Mother of God, pray for us sinners, now and at the hour of our death. Amen.
3: Behold the handmaid of the Lord.
4: Be it done unto me according to your word.
3: Hail Mary, full of grace, the Lord is with thee. Blessed art thou amongst women, and blessed is the fruit of thy womb, Jesus.
4: Holy Mary, Mother of God, pray for us sinners, now and at the hour of our death. Amen.
3: And the Word was made flesh,
4: and dwelt among us.
3: Hail Mary, full of grace, the Lord is with thee. Blessed art thou amongst women, and blessed is the fruit of thy womb, Jesus.
4: Holy Mary, Mother of God, pray for us sinners, now and at the hour of our death. Amen.
3: Pray for us, Holy Mary, Mother of God,
4: that we may be made worthy of the promises of Christ.
3: Let us pray.
4: Pour forth, we beseech thee, O Lord, thy grace into our hearts, that we to whom the incarnation of Christ, thy Son, was made known by the message of an angel, may by his passion and cross be brought to the glory of his resurrection, through the same Christ our Lord. Amen.
3: Glory be to the Father, and to the Son, and to the Holy Spirit.
4: As it was in the beginning, is now, and ever shall be, world without end. Amen.
3: Glory be to the Father, and to the Son, and to the Holy Spirit.
4: As it was in the beginning, is now, and ever shall be, world without end. Amen.
3: Glory be to the Father, and to the Son, and to the Holy Spirit.
4: As it was in the beginning, is now, and ever shall be, world without end. Amen.
3: Saint Cecilia,
4: pray for us.
3: Saint John Baptist de la Salle,
4: pray for us.
3: Leave Jesus in our hearts forever.
4: In the name of the Father, and of the Son, and of the Holy Spirit. Amen. 106.3
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0: court intervene while the impeachment process is pending before.
1: Impeachment court, which is actually a special court, which was created by the Constitution itself to hear high official. Yan lang.
0: Next question po from Attorney Regine Colanag ng Pagadian City. If Vice President Duterte is acquitted, can another impeachment complaint be filed based on the same acts?
1: That would amount to double jeopardy. Yung mga kasong nilatag, final against Vice President Duterte, pag nakita ng mga senior judges na siya ay not guilty, eh, hindi na pwede ibalik yun because that would amount sa tawag sa legal is double jeopardy. Acquitted na siya, not guilty.
0: Next question po from Attorney Salutan ng Tagum City. If she, if...

0: Vice President Sara is convicted, what are the constitutional consequences?
1: Po mga secondary penalty. Ano po yun? Permanent disqualification to hold public office. Ibig sabihin, hindi na siya pwede humawak ng mga opisinang publiko sapagkat wala na tiwala ang tao sa kanya.
0: Ay po, next question po, galing naman po kay Attorney Pukulan ng Butuan City. Should all hearings be broadcast live or are there circumstances where confidentiality is appropriate?
1: Well, as much possible, it should be live because the people is interested. The Filipino people is interested. That's the reason why it is live on television. All media has access to the same, but it has a limited capacity. So, kaya nga, live siya talaga. Kailangan walang dapat natatago, walang executive session, kundi panay live yan para makita ng tao, di lang yung ebidensya, para makita ng tao, yung actuation ng mga senator judges. 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
0: Last question po from Attorney Redolosa ng Sambuanga City. With recent discussions surrounding the Caldero issue and concerns over Taguig flood control projects, if Senator Alan Peter Cayetano becomes the subject of a separate investigation, could it affect his role as Senator Judge in the impeachment trial?
1: Well, you cannot blame the ombudsman or the commission appoint audit if they file a case against senator judges. Not in particular Peter Alan Cayetano. Definitely that would affect their credibility as may kaso ka, tapos maghuhusga ka. How can you be a judge, impartial judge, when you yourself is deemed to be a criminal? Although, may sinasabi, you are innocent until proven otherwise. Yun. Yan ang maganda doon. You are innocent until proven otherwise. But of course, it will affect your credibility. Okay. Mukhang wala ng tanong, no? Punta tayo sa trivia. Trivia. Okay. July 14 ngayon, noong July 14, 1789, sa Bastille, a prison fortress in Paris was stormed by revolutionaries, marking the start of the French Revolution, now celebrated as France National Day. Doon pala nag-umpisa sa bilangguan. Siguro marami doon mga political prisoners. July 14, 1798, the United States Federal Tax enacted to finance the military. Ayun. Nung pa palang 1798, palang i-finance ang military nila. Noong July 14, 1933, Germany began mandatory sterilization, in sterilize for all people with hereditary diseases. Ayun. Noong July 14, 1974, the first Miss Universe pageant in the Philippines was held at the Polkak Center. Yung punggawa pa ni President Edwin Marcos, andun, maganda pa rin, with 60...

0: los moños of Spain. July 15, 1916, American Victor William Boeing founded the Boeing Company, one of the world's largest aerospace manufacturers. July 15, 1995, President Fidel V. Ramos signed proclamation in Buffalo, New York. Kaya pala may Branagh Carrier, siya pala ang naka-invento. In July 17, 1918, the Romanov family, ito po yung royal family ng Russia, including Tsar Nicholas II, his wife and their five children, were executed in Yekaterinburg, Siberia, by the Bolshevik forces, ending over 300 years of imperial rule in Russia. Ayun. 1918 pa, pinatay si Tsar Nicholas, pati ang kanyang mga anak. In 1948, July 17, President Carillon signed Republic Act 33, making Quezon City the capital of the Philippines. Tandaan po nyo yan. Ang capital ng Philippines, hindi po Manila, Quezon City po. July 18, 1870, the First Vatican Council decreed that the dogma of papal infallibility, ayan, papal infallibility sa Catholic Church po, hindi po pwede makamali yung doktrina ng ginagawa ng Santo Papa. Noong July 18, 1947, the Philippine Citizenship Act, Republic Act 473, was passed, defining how non-Filipinos could acquire Philippine citizenship. Ayun. Yan dumaming isik. On July 19, 1843, SS Great Britain was launched as the first ocean-going vessel with an iron hull. Ah, ito parang unang bakal, ah. And screw propeller. Excuse me, and the world's largest vessel afloat. Ah. In July 19, 1979, the Sandinista rebels overthrew the government of the Somoza family, who ruled Nicaragua for 43 years. The last Somoza president was Anastasio Somoza, a 1946 West Point Academy graduate. Nako. On this day, July 20, 1944, Operation Valkyrie, an assassination plot against Hitler failed. Colonel Klaus von Stauffenberg tasked to plant the bomb, and the three conspirators were executed the same day. On July 20, 1969, Neil Armstrong and Buzz Aldrin became the first human to walk on the moon, 6 hours after Apollo 2 landed. 1973, July 20, Bruce Lee died of age 32, from a brain edema caused by a reaction to prescription painkiller. Ayun. 32 years old pa pala, namatay si Bruce Lee. Well, did they sell my shout out?
1: No.
0: Would they shout out? They? Oh, nein, I didn't, because you Gensel Gonzalez, Nam Makati City. The Lama Simpaki Kinig, Jens Makati. Yeah, Tony Fall Resurrection, Nam Makati City. And si Alma Tapping ng Taguig City, Rodolfo Briones ng Laguna City, Shannon Grasa ng Bifay City, Charity Maspiñas ng Cebu City, at Jimmy Alda ng Cebu City. Ganun din kay Ian.

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0: 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Pagadian City.
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0: Lotto Philippines, we hope you are having a wonderful Monday night because the excitement here at PCSO is just getting started for the 9 p.m. edition of the PCSO Lottery Draw. For those who are joining us tonight, July 20, 2026, it's always a great time to end the day with a little excitement and the chance to see if your luck is on your side. As always, the Lotto Draws are broadcasted live on IBC 13, DATV, and through our official social media accounts, Facebook and YouTube. By the way, I am not flying solo tonight because joining me is my co-host, Fiona. Good evening, Fiona.
1: Good evening, Jasmine. 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
0: All right, helping us kick off tonight's draw is our panel of judges from the gaming public. Also here with us are the representatives of PCSO and the Commission on Audit. Isang magandang gabi po sa inyong lahat.
1: And to assist us with our draws, we have our PCSO draw coordinator. Good evening, sir.
0: As part of our standard Lotto draw procedures, all pre-draw activities were conducted and properly documented earlier today to ensure the integrity, transparency, and fairness of tonight's draws. 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
1: Okay, Philippines, the wait is officially over. 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
0: And get ready because the winning numbers you have been waiting for are just moments away. Tara na, let's play Lotto!

0: Let's start the excitement with Mega Millions. 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Mega Lotto players, 45 drawballs numbered 1 to 45 ang kasalukuyang hinahalo sa loob ng draw machine. 6 lucky balls ang hihintay nating piliin for the official Mega Million combination this Monday evening. Kaya good luck po sa lahat na may tickets. The first number is 11. Ingatan po ang inyong lotto tickets. Huwag babasahin at huwag paplansyahin yan. Tandaan, kailangan readable ng validating machine ang detalye ng winning ticket sa pag-claim ng inyong premyo. The second number is 38. Dito sa Mega Lotto, 30 pesos ang panalo pag nagmatch ang 3 numbers nyo sa winning combination. To win, your numbers can come in any order. The third number is 8. Sa mga nakakuha ng 4 na nanalo numero sa Mega Lotto, 1.1 million pesos ang paghati ang papremyo. Ang Mega Lotto ay nalalaro every Monday, Wednesday, and Friday. The fourth number is 5. 1.2 million pesos naman ang paghati ang equally ng lahat ng makakaswerte ng 5 mega winning numbers. Sa ating Lotto players, within 1 year lang po pwede mag-claim na inyong papremyo. The fifth number is 19. Isang number na lang at makukumpleto na ang Mega Million combination. Kayo na kaya ang susunod na Mega Millionario. And for the sixth and final number, we have 42. Muli po ang ating Mega Lotto winning numbers ngayong gabi ay 11, 38, 8, 5, 19, and 42 in any order for the jackpot prize of 15 million pesos net of the agent's price commission. We're turning the energy all the way up. Grand Millions ang naghihintay na mapanalunan ngayong gabi. Grand Lotto players, get those tickets ready because your chance to win big is coming up after this short break.
1: Pwede po ba akong tumaya sa loto?
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0: Pilipinas, it's now time for the much-awaited Grand Panalo. 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Once again, sir, please press that button and let's play Grand Lotto 655. Grand Lotto fans, tutok na po sa inyong mga tickets. 55 drawballs numbered 1 to 55 ang nasa loob ng ating draw machine. At mag-isa pa rin itong pipili ng 6 winning numbers. The first number is 29. Sa Jackpot Bearing Games ng Lotto, paghahatian equally ang jackpot price kung dalawa higit pa ang ating jackpot winners. The second number is 20. Dito sa Grand Lotto, 60 pesos ang instant panalo kung magmatch ang 3 numbers ninyo sa ating winning combination. The third number is 23. 1.3 million pesos naman ang paghati and equally ng lahat ng makakaswerte ng 4 na grand winning numbers. The fourth number is 3. At sa mga makakakuha ng 5 nanalo numero sa Grand Lotto, 1.4 million pesos ang paghati ang papremyo. The fifth number is 14. Sa lahat po ng game players, maging responsable po tayo. Tandaan po na 18 years old pataas lang ang pwedeng sumali sa kahit anumang games ng PCSO. And for the sixth and final number, we have 40. Recapping tonight's Grand Lotto winning numbers, we have 29, 20, 23, 3, 14, and 40 in any order for the jackpot prize of 85,413,885 pesos and 10 centavos, net of the agent's price commission. 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

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May system placing dito gaya ng Roll 1, Roll 4 at Perm o Rumble. 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At narito na ang 4D Lotto winning combination. The first number, 3. The second number, 7. The third number, 0. And the fourth and final number is 8. Ladies and gentlemen, our 4D Lotto winning combination for tonight is 3, 7, 0, and 8 in exact order. The night is still young, so let's get it on with your three lucky numbers. Let's play the 3D Lotto game. Digit game players, 4,500 pesos per 10 peso play ang premyo pag nag-match ang tres numeros ninyo sa 3D Lotto winning combination in exact order. 750 pesos or 1,500 pesos man na pwedeng mapanalunan kung nag-rumble ito system play. Thrice daily ang 3D Lotto, that's every 2 p.m., 5 p.m. and 9 p.m. And here's our 3D Lotto winning combination. The first number, 4. The second number, 4. And the third number, 8. Muli po, ang ating 3D Lotto winning numbers ngayong gabi ay 4. 4 and 8 in exact order. Let's cap off tonight's draw by playing your favorite 2D Lotto game.

0: win tonight. Kailangan lang mag-match in exact order ang two numbers ninyo sa 2D Lotto winning combination para manalo ng 4,000 pesos. At sa Rambolito System Play, 2,000 pesos ang naghihintay na papremyo. 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And there you have it, our 2D Lotto winning combination. For the first number, we have 31. And the second number is 8. Recapping tonight's 2D Lotto winning numbers, we have 31 and 8 in exact order.
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1: 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Amen.
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0: Glory be to the Father, and to the Son, and to the Holy Spirit.
1: As it was in the beginning, is now, and ever shall be, world without end. Amen.
0: Glory be to the Father, and to the Son, and to the Holy Spirit.
1: As it was in the beginning, is now, and ever shall be, world without end. Amen.
0: Saint Cecilia,
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1: 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Amen.
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